1X. Coming up at 7:30, another shot at tickets to see The Fray. And then at 9 o'clock, it's a brand new Rave Radar with an artist who will be at the Concourse Project tonight. 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

do it. 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All you have to do to win is text the keyword SLADE. 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

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Right now, a remix from Tame Impala with Ginny from Blackpink. Here's Dracula.

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1: 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Tonight, we're shining the spotlight on And Me. He's one of the founders of Berlin's Kind Music Crew and honestly, one of the coolest names in dance music right now. Him, Rampa, and Adam Port have been everywhere lately, and their sets turn into full-blown experiences that can last anywhere from 5 to 9 hours. Austin gets in tonight at Concourse Project, which is kind of wild, and there are somehow still tickets available last time I checked. Here is Adam Port and Kula now with Say What on the 101X Rave Radar.

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ACL Fest lineup, and they're either being the Foo Fighters, Red Hot Chili Peppers, Lumineers, or Mumford & Sons on there almost every year. And this year, we have none of the above. Here are the Lumineers now with Ho Hey on 101X.

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It is Bailey. That's it for me tonight on 101X. I am heading home to get some sleep. This gloomy weather just makes me so, so tired. But I'm back tomorrow with another shot at tickets to see The Fray, plus a rave radar at 9 o'clock that I am very, very excited about. Make sure you tune in.

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0: 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That song is called Monge 2. I'm Evan X. I'll be with you till midnight. Coming up before 10:30, I got new stuff from Julia Wolf and Sublime, plus more fun.
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music from Sublime. This is the title track off of their upcoming album that they're saying is not an album. It's more of like they're closing the book. I don't know. It's kind of goofy, but I get it. Brad's been

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They have two badass giveaways a day, and they're just funny. It's great. 6 a.m. to 10 every morning. It takes

One of those songs that I always forget is a cover until I hear the original. Of course, I'm talking about the No Doubt cover of Talk Talk. It's My Life on 101X.

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We worked hard on it. 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

That's one of the first from Edge Hill. The song is called Double Take on 101X. If you're not an early bird, make sure you're checking out the podcast version of The Morning X with Sawyer Stull and Trevin on the radio. Trevin, of course, is a 101X veteran. Sawyer is damn funny. And together, it's like chocolate and peanut butter.

I love how good Lawless is at this. We started playing this song a few weeks ago, and then earlier this week, they're on the ACL lineup, baby. Alternative first from Temper City, it's Self-Aware.

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0: the all-new Morning X. Trevin on the radio, Sawyer Stoll, and writer, critic, 101X elder statesman, friend of the program, Andy Langer. Good morning, sir.
1: Good morning. How goes it?
2: And a good day to you, sir.
3: Fantastic. This is incredible information. How does one, you just revealed that you were once asked to be a lifeline on Who Wants to Be a Millionaire. That should go in the list of titles that you also hold.
0: Lifeline.
1: Well, I can top that. Not only was I asked to be a lifeline on Who Wants to Be a Millionaire, but I was asked by the smartest man ever to roam the earth, A.J. Jacobs. A.J. wrote the Year of Living Biblically. He wrote the smartest, whatever it was, where he read the encyclopedia. You know, A.J. does those stunts.
3: Gotcha.
1: So he was the guest, and he asked me to be his music lifeline.
0: Oh.
1: And so if there was a music question, they were going to call me. It was like a three-hour window.
0: You just got to clear your day.
4: Like a cable guy.
1: Yeah, and you got to be on standby and ready to take the call and then ready to just immediately.
3: Hoping you paid the phone bill.
1: And here's the thing. I couldn't do it. Like, I just couldn't allow him to rely on me to potentially lose $1 million.
0: So you denied him?
1: I denied him. I made up a reason that I didn't have that 3-hour window.
0: So if, in event of emergency, don't call Andy Langer. Like if the S hits the fan for me, I know he married me and my wife.
3: Yeah,
0: but that's where it ends.
3: I can't be there for the show. I'm a lifeline on Deal or No Deal at the same exact time.
1: It was just way too much pressure.
3: Was there any in your head that you're like, if I get this wrong, I feel bad? You know, not just that this man won't get money, but you're like, damn, this is what I'm supposed to do, and if I can't.
1: Yeah, but I've never been like that, and I should clarify that, like, trivia is not my thing.
0: Right.
1: Like, I have a sort of wide and not that deep knowledge.
3: Hey, I bet it'll make her smile, though.
1: Yeah, of all these things. And so, at the end of the day, I'm just not the trivia guy that you would turn to for that kind of thing.
3: Gotcha.
1: So, unrelated, we were just talking about the Today Show, which I think led to this, and you didn't know, who was it? You didn't
0: recognize
1: Savannah Guthrie.
3: Yeah,
1: Guthrie.
3: I know her mom like the back of my hand. It just turns out the director of the FBI doesn't.
1: So Saturday, I'll be emceeing a 2-hour pregame for commencement at the University of Texas. So 60,000 people at the stadium. It takes multiple hours to get all those 11,000 graduates and their families into the stadium. So for 2 hours, DJ Cassandra and I entertain, and I'm doing the air quotes thing. We entertain the crowd.
3: The crowd.
1: So one of the things we do every year, well, this will be the second year we do it. One of the things we do is a top 10 list, a Letterman style top 10 list delivered by the vice president of the student government. And this is the second year in a row I've suggested, let's do a Letterman style top 10 list, and had the students stare back at me.
3: Not knowing
1: who Letterman is or what a top 10 list.
0: That's my first question.
3: Get their attention and throw a television out from the top of DKR.
1: Now, the good news is both years, 2 years in a row, those students became obsessed with Letterman top 10 lists because I sent them a million YouTube links and they just kept going down that rabbit hole, and they wound up appreciating the greatness of Letterman and the top 10 list. But we have a whole generation that does not
0: know anything.
1: Couldn't pick David Letterman out of a crowd.
3: Yeah, well, if any of them were, if he's still around and lucky enough to intern with them, they'd probably get to know him really well.
1: There's that.

Happy Friday. I'm KXAN meteorologist Kristen Curry. Widely scattered showers and storms possible this morning, then again late afternoon into tonight. Rain chance stands at 30% with a low severe risk. Afternoon highs in the mid to upper 70s. A few more showers and storms tomorrow with warmer temperatures. That's your first morning forecast on the all-new Morning X.

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1: Austin, good morning. Happy Friday. 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
18: 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The middle of the day is for you. The request lunch gets underway right before noon. And at 11:30, I'll try to get you in to see Eagles of Death Metal as they play the historic Scoot Inn this August 7th. Listen up to win. 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
1: call.
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0: the radio on a Friday morning. Happy Mother's Day to all the moms out there. This one's for you.
1: Yeah, moms, shouts out. Where would we be without you? Not here.
0: That's correct.
1: That's correct.
0: How many moms are you going to treat this Sunday?
1: One.
0: Who?
1: My old lady's mom.
0: Okay.
1: Yeah. Patty gets a phone call.
0: Patty gets a phone call.
1: Yeah, and then I'll see her later this month and we'll do something.
0: Okay.
1: But...
0: Not the missus?
1: No. Well, yeah. I don't know. I made her a card from the dogs 1 year and I kind of like shot my wad on that one, so...
2: And a good day to you,
1: you know
2: sir.
1: What? It's not... Sunday is a Mother's Day. Sunday's my birthday. Okay. So when I call Patty, too, I'm going to say, hey, happy birthday, Mom. She'll go, it's not my birthday. And I'll have to be like, oh, well, I always thought that we had the same birthday. And then she'll go, happy birthday. And then I'll get her what I've gotten her for the last 25 years for Mother's Day. The reminder that she would not be a mother if I wasn't born. And then she'll tell me that I wouldn't have been born if she wasn't a mother. And so it's a fair shake of the hand that we get each other nothing.
0: So your Mother's Day gift to your mom
1: is a reminder. It's me
0: being born.
1: And this is one of the calendar lineups where it's directly same day.
0: Mm.
1: And so
0: it's all set. It's a wash.
1: You're welcome.
0: We're calling it a wash.
1: We'll call it even. She doesn't want more ass in her house. And I've bought her enough Hello Kitty merch and snow globes to last a lifetime.
0: Patty's into the Hello Kitty.
1: Big.
0: Really?
1: Big into the Hello Kitty. Don't know where that came from, but yeah, she's a cat lady.
0: Well, happy Mother's Day, Patty.
1: Yeah, shouts out. I'll give her a call on Sunday.
0: Happy Mother's Day. T is as a dog mom.
1: Mother.
0: Happy birthday. Happy Mother's Day, Lee.
1: Yeah.
0: And my wife, and happy birthday.
1: Got your ass, dude.
0: Happy birthday, Sawyer.
1: Yeah, get that one in there.
0: Eh. Happy Mother's Day, Mom.
1: Mom, what are you going to do?
0: I got three. I got a mom and I got two mom, like a mother-in-law and my mom that I've done nothing for so far. Mm-hmm. But I know what I'm doing.
1: Yeah.
0: It should be an easy fix.
1: Yeah. Women a lot of mothers say that the husbands will screw up Mother's Day. And it, shocker, can't ever please a woman, I tell you. But what it is the recommendation that they say to have a good Mother's Day for ladies is you pick one small thing. This is for the ladies out there. This is advice I've been given. So you pick one small thing and you do it yourself, because then no one's going to screw it up. Whether it's like deciding a breakfast, taking some time for yourself on the Mother's Day. That way you're like, hey, I had that one thing. Because guys, we're about as half thoughtful. Also, Father's Day is a fake holiday. It was a Hallmark makeup. That's what Father's Day was. An excuse to sell greeting cards. This is one of the nicer ones, so I'll give it to the moms. They love cards.
0: Yeah.
1: Dads get a card, they go, thank you.
0: And when I said it, an easy fix, I didn't mean I'm going to lay this thing up. Like, what I'm saying is I have time to prepare aptly to treat the ladies in my life to the good Sunday that they deserve, because we appreciate the moms in our lives so much.
1: An anniversary and three Mother's Days, buddy. You know how to pick them financially.

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1: Hey, it's Monty, and on this Sunday's Chillville, got to play music from Safety Trance, Sufjan Stevens, Boards of Canada, Slater, Empress Of, and LCD Sound System.

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1: Give it to him.
2: Texas softball blanks Ole Miss.
1: Hell yeah.
2: And that is not me not using an inappropriate word. The score was 6-0, Trevin. They legitimately blanked them. The Lady Horns will go on to play Georgia tonight in the next round of the SEC softball tournament. That's out in Kentucky. Texas baseball is on the road today. They aren't too far away from the ladies. They are playing the bottom of the SEC in Tennessee. How the mighty have fallen. The degradation of college sports has hit a new low as the NCAA has decided to expand the women's basketball tournament to 76 teams.
1: It was 64 before?
2: Yeah. So everybody, everybody gets a trophy. That's just the era we live in. Everybody gets a damn trophy. 76 teams. They're talking about expanding the college football playoff in football to 24 teams.
1: How many are in now?
2: 12.
1: Yeah, well, that's too many.
2: Hey, guess what? No games are going to matter anymore. So fantastic. Here's a game that does matter. Tonight, 8:30 o'clock.
1: Oh, yeah.
2: 8:30 o'clock. 8:30 on the dot. The San Antonio Spurs are back in action against the Minnesota Timberwolves. That series is tied 1-1 right now. So someone's looking to get an advantage after tonight. It's really the only series that's kind of entertaining.
1: Hey, what were the Lakers doing having a little meeting with the referees after that last game? Did you see that?
2: Well, yeah. It's not fair when you're allowed to have five people on a basketball court, but the Oklahoma City Thunder are allowed to have five plus all the guys in stripes.

take my hand and come with me, because you look so fine that I really want to make you mine. I said you look so fine that I really want to make you mine. 4, 5, 6, come on and get your kicks. Now you don't need to

gonna come with me because you look so fine that I really wanna make you mine. I say you look so fine that I really wanna make you mine. 4, 5, 6, come on and get your kicks. Now you don't need a

It's the all-new Morning X on a Friday morning. Sawyer, I had a mosquito the size of a pterodactyl in the house yesterday. I'm going to need some tips on pest control from you coming up in the 7 a.m. hour. We'll get to news and weekend best bets to hang with us. It's the Morning X on Friday.

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1: Hurt in a wreck?
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0: we live up against a creek, I tell you what.
1: Yeah.
0: It was like a little dry creek in our backyard.
1: Standing water when it rained.
0: Big time, my man. Big time. Resulting in critters.
1: Yeah.
0: We saw a coral snake 2 weekends ago, and then yesterday, standing out in the backyard with the boy. I'm like, hey, come on in. Get the dogs in. I watch a mosquito, like, the size of a small bird fly in the house. And I'm like, babe, stop everything. We got to get this thing. And I'm clapping for it. I whiffed on it several times like a psycho.
1: Yeah.
0: I can't tolerate things flying around in my house. Whether it's fruit fly, regular varietal fly, mozzie, you're gonna die.
1: Yeah.
0: However, despite my best attempts, this thing escaped. And I just had a killer flying around in my house undetected. I had no idea where this thing was. So I said, you know what? I'm going to eat my dinner. I'm not stopping my life. I'm going to eat. And we're going to pick this back up when we pick it back up.
1: Okay.
0: So we eat dinner. About an hour later, we see this baseball flying around the house. My wife gets down in this like linebacker position. She's like, babe, move. You're in the light. I was like, wait. She started yelling at me because I was obstructing her mosquito position and the light that was illuminating said mosquito. She got really mad at me. And so we're both jumping around trying to catch this mosquito.
1: Yeah.
0: Finally, I jump caught it, dude. I got it in the air. Two hands. Smackola. Blood in my hand.
1: Ugh.
0: I was a hero.
1: There you go.
0: In my household. How do you deal with pestilence?
1: We're a Second Amendment household.
0: Oh.
1: Yeah. And so I bought the missus a, I forget where I was. I was gone, but I bought her.
0: Did you get the salt gun?
1: Oh, hell yeah, brother. I got her the Widowmaker. It's got an arm stock on it and a laser sight, so you don't even have to really aim.
0: It's got a laser sight?
1: Oh, yeah, dude. The Widowmaker.
0: Like a red dot?
1: Yeah, I got her the top of the line bug assault gun. And so we're just table salting. And I'll tell you, it is pretty fun to try to season food with that thing, even though it's like, don't do this. And I'm like, yeah, well, you know what? I'm going to put some salt on, you know, some meat I'm cooking or whatever. But
0: it's a little bland.
1: But it's so, yeah, dude, just blasting bugs in your home is so fun. I mean, just absolutely eviscerating them. I'll tell you, and they're good. It'll put a cockroach down. You got to put a couple in them, but it's nice. I encourage bugs to fly into my house and give me something to do.
0: I did the mosquito, like, bombing in the backyard for a while. What?
1: Got a sign in my house that says we don't dial 911 in bug-sized font.
0: That's great. I had a pest control service that we were doing like mosquito treatments in the backyard. But then I stopped doing it. Like you're yawning while I'm telling this story.
1: No.
0: We stopped doing it though because after they bombed, I felt like there was too much collateral damage. Like there was, like they did it and then it was just silent back there. It was like, y'all aren't just getting the mosquitoes, I'm pretty sure. And they're like, no, it's just the mosquito. I'm like, no, I don't see lizards. I don't see pollinators back there. So
1: I've hired a handful of frogs to run detail around the perimeter too. They're taking care of them at night.
0: Small print. Second Amendment language. See y'all in the morning, X.

Happy Friday. I'm KXAN meteorologist Kristen Curry. Widely scattered showers and storms possible this morning, then again late afternoon into tonight. Rain chance stands at 30% with a low severe risk. Afternoon highs in the mid to upper 70s. A few more showers and storms tomorrow with warmer temperatures. That's your first morning forecast on the all-new Morning X.

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0: Over 9,000 schools nationwide affected by a hacker, Sawyer. Canvas is a system used by many educational institutions, and it's done been hacked.
1: Yeah. I would say this is a disgruntled student that doesn't want their parents to know that they can't do anything for summer vacation because of grades.
0: UT and AISD both affected by the breach, we've learned. A message on UT's Austin Canvas webpage stated Thursday afternoon that the breach was not a targeted attack on the school specifically. Quote, some user data was exposed, names, email IDs, student IDs, and messages. No passwords, socials, date of birth, or financial information were compromised, it says, end quote.
1: This is to be the largest ransom notice the United States has faced. Because it's affecting the entire education system that uses this across our nation, which is hilarious.
0: Well, what are they going to, like, what kind of ransom are they hoping to get from a bunch of students?
1: They want two good gold stars. They want, you know, pizza every day at lunch. They want no more assigned seating. They want half days. Half days once a month.
0: Can you hack me a better grade in biology?
1: Yeah, well, I just... Go back to the old paper grading, partners. You know, this is just proof that technology is the devil.
0: Can you hack me a lower rate on this tuition?
1: Yeah. Hey, if only whoever's behind this, if you want to find a way to get into my Nelnet student loans, I highly encourage that.
0: Give them the password.
1: Yeah, I'll give you the password. I've been denying calls from them for a while. First all died in 2015.
0: From South Austin, a suspect in custody after police say he threw rocks and or large objects

0: breaking news, John Laird.
1: That was smooth.
2: I forgot that thing was going to play.
0: Yeah. If I had a nickel, he cleaned it and went off.
2: Host of 101X Homegrown Live, purveyor of Side One, Track One, friend of Sawyer and myself and the radio station, and many of you out there, John Laird joining us this morning.
1: I got to start taking you around. Just have you intro me everywhere I go. You
2: yeah,
1: know?
2: Yeah.
1: It's like Paul Bettany in A Knight's Tale.
2: I'll probably botch the intro, though, too. It's in some way.
1: That'll just make it more charming.
2: We'll put a recorded intro in there.
1: I can do it. It's fine. Let's do it.
2: Morning, buddy.
1: How's it going?
2: You got a new Homegrown Live on the books.
1: We do. May 29th, the 13th floor, Paper Sisters EP release party. Paper Sister, a really great kind of 90s-leaning indie rock band.
0: Nice.
1: They have an EP coming out that's really good. And the Variety Theater. And French Film support on that. So it's a really stacked lineup. Come hang out.
2: Where are we going for this one?
1: 13th floor.
0: May
1: 29th. Former Beerland.
0: Yeah.
2: Oh.
0: Yeah,
2: okay.
0: Yeah.
1: Yeah, if you don't know, Beerland turned into something else after Beerland went away.
2: Like in my little
1: and
2: bird.
1: And then the 13th floor.
2: In my bird brain, I picture the 13th floor as being not on the ground floor. Like, I didn't think it was the former Beerland. I thought it was, like, somewhere, like, a rooftop hang.
1: Like, high
0: I mixed it up with Chess Club.
1: They're Chess Club is great.
0: Right by
2: But isn't other. Aren't those right next door?
0: Yeah, that's why I mix them up. Yeah.
2: And the Chess Club is the former, what, Valhalla? Is that right?
1: No. Valhalla is
2: that's
1: still there.
2: That's the Red Eye Fly now.
1: No, it was it Plush?
2: Oh.
1: I think it was Plush.
2: The other way.
1: Yeah, the other way. Chess Club is great because it's about the size of a small cardboard box. So whatever you're seeing in there, you're experiencing it fully in your face.
0: That's what you want with music. We were kind of arguing earlier this week a little bit about best venues because I saw a band at Antone's and I was like, I like Antone's because it is so crammed in that like when you walk in, you're like pretty much facing directly the stage. You don't have to go anywhere. There's
1: you're
0: no
1: in the mix.
0: Pinch points. I was like, yeah, I want when I'm going to see rock and roll. I want it low ceilings. I want it crammed in and it just absolutely sardines in a tin.
1: Sawyer is not claustrophobic, as we've found out.
0: Oh, I'm terrified of crowds. I'm just tall, so I can stand at the back.
1: Oh, yeah, me too.
0: It's great.
1: Yeah, we'll just go to more shows together and just stand in front of people. Yeah. It'll be great.
0: Pillars
2: I'll sit on y'all's shoulders and like behind you guys. You can lift me up.
1: Yeah.
0: Trevin, I didn't realize how much taller I was than you until we posted that first video. And I was like, whoa, I thought we were the same height. Goodness. Hey, things are up to new heights. What can folks expect from Homegrown this weekend?
1: Oh, boy. What do I have this weekend? The new Emily Wolf song that she did with Eagles of Death Metal. It's called Lips. It's really good.
0: Hell yeah.
1: She has two singles out now. They're actually both really great. The other one's called Crave. Play a new track off the Lauren Lakis album. She just put out a new album called, what is that album called? Dead Lights is what it's called. Really great shoegaze. If you're in the shoegaze, new Lauren Lakis album is great. Preview some grocery bag stuff. They've got, that's probably my favorite band in Austin right now.
2: Chunky Band. They're on the ACL Fest lineup, yeah?
1: And they're playing Austin Psych Fest this weekend. New EP out next week. So lots and lots of stuff for grocery bag right now, which is awesome.
2: I'm glad you brought up Austin Psych Fest. We'll talk more about

0: John Laird of Homegrown Live, Homegrown the radio show, Side One, Track One is here.
1: I'm here. I made it.
0: Talked about new. Yeah, we're lucky on that because I discovered. I was like, hey, where's John? And then I looked at my phone. I was like, I did not text John. And I went and looked at another messaging platform. Like, I did talk to John about Friday. However, I did not specify a time.
1: You don't need to. After 20 years together, I know what you need.
2: He feels it in his bones.
1: Yeah. It's all good. Came to me in a dream.
0: You to man. Gross. You to man.
1: Maybe a little.
2: Yeah, John was late. He's changing sheets.
0: Big event happening in South Austin this weekend at the Far Out Lounge and Stage today through Sunday.
1: Austin Psych Fest.
0: Austin Psych Fest, dude.
1: Who's ready to do some festing?
0: Who's ready to get psyched?
1: You are.
0: Bro.
2: I gotta say, this is like a premier time to do something like that because the weather is still not hot.
1: Yeah.
2: It's been so nice. And we don't have enough nice weather festivals anymore, it feels like. With the waning of Fun, which was that first weekend of November, it's just like, damn, man, it feels good in jeans for once.
1: Yeah. It is going to be humid this weekend, but still, it's not 100 plus. Yeah. It's also, I think what I really love about APF is it's manageable from an effort standpoint. Just two stages. You can just hang. You don't have to, like, traverse Silker for, you know, 10,000 things or anything like that, or run all over the city. It's like one venue, you hang out, there's a lot of cool bands playing, it's easy to take in.
0: Who are you looking forward to today? Yeah.
1: Well, tonight you got Flaming Lips headlining, which is great. One of my favorite things about APF, though, absolutely is, you know, obviously members of the Black Angels kind of started this whole thing, so there's always a really great on-point lineup of locals that are on the bill. So, you know, today you got Holy Wave, who've been one of the best bands in Austin for a long
2: time. That's my boy.
1: But you got Almost Heaven, who are also going to be playing ACL this year. They've got a great EP out now. And then Jacuzzi also just put out a new song today. Nice. They were kind of a wild ride live. So, like, today you got some great locals. And then tomorrow, same thing, Ride the Black Angels, celebrating 20 years of Passover. Dang. That's their debut album. It's one of my favorite albums ever.
0: Nice.
1: So I'm, like, really looking forward to that. And then we talked about Grocery Bag earlier. They're playing ACL, the new EP out. They're playing tomorrow alongside Annabelle Chairlegs, who are another great local band. So there's some really great stuff tonight and tomorrow. Sunday, Money Chica, Adrian Quesada from Black Pumas and Grupo Fantasma, and then Como Las Movies. So a lot of really great locals on this. If you're like,
2: that's what we love,
1: I need a great snapshot of the local scene, go hang out at APF this weekend because it's pretty stacked on that front.
0: I was trying to think of all the various iterations of Austin Psych Fest and Levitation once it kind of morphed into that, like, over the years. And I was thinking way back, I had to pull it out of the vault, man. Way back when it was at the Radio Room on East 6th Street, like, which was the former Vibe, I believe, before it moved to Carson Creek Ranch, where I have distinct memories of trudging through mud-filled fields to get to the next artist I wanted to see.
1: Yeah, the Carson Creek years were always brought about the most rain in Austin. I feel like in that particular year, it would just monsoon.
2: It helped keep Austin green.
1: It did. Thanks, APF, the Carson Creek years, RIP.
0: It was cool having that stage, too, down by the water that they'd set up so you could watch on the hillside, and, you know, you get the reflecting lights off the river. It's pretty cool, man.
1: Yeah, it's weird how old Austin that feels, but I guess it really wasn't that long ago.
2: No. What would that be, last 10 years, honestly, right?
1: Yeah.
2: And it's funny, you think you got them right against the water, and the waters are just creeping. It's like, hey, are they going to finish this set, or are they going to drown? But if you had to pick a day you're most excited for at Psych Fest, if you had to kill one of your darlings, you know, which one is the one that you'd say, this is the one, don't miss?
1: Saturday. You know, I mean, as a purveyor of the local scene, obviously the Black Angels and Grocery Bag and Annabelle Chairlegs and just so much great stuff. But you also get to see Ty Siegel on Saturday.
2: Badass.
1: And he's amazing. Melody's Echo Chamber, Commercial Breaks, also another local band. They played a big South By thing I put on earlier this year and put on one of the best sets at that. So Saturday is my day. A lot of local flavor with some Ty Siegel and a couple of other great touring bands. That's the day that I'm planning to dedicate all my time to.
0: Has there been a Psych Fest that Ty Siegel hasn't been on?
1: I hope not. If there is, I don't want to know about it.
0: All right, tonight it's the Flaming Lips headlining. Tomorrow you get the Black Angels. Sunday you get the Sacred Souls. You can snag tickets and more info at levitation.fm. Let's play some Black Angels
1: yeah.
0: on the all-new Morning X. Thanks for hanging, John.

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We, meaning Sawyer and I, are thinking about all the moms out there for Mother's Day. 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Hey, if you go to our Morning X Instagram and comment mama on our most recent vid, we're going to pick one of you out and set you up with tickets to Foster the People. 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

0: Trevin, the 15th season of the greatest cartoon to ever grace Texas has a release date. King of the Hill will return on July 20th for its 15th season. It's second with the new home at Hulu. And I couldn't be more excited. I loved it. I thought that the comeback was good. They managed to keep the animation style close enough, in my opinion. And they did a great job explaining a time gap. It's perfect.
1: I like it.
0: Yeah?
1: I'm gonna take on your hater role this time.
0: Yeah, you can try.
1: Yeah, I'm not going to do a good job at it. But I didn't like it. I loved...
0: It's because you're from California.
1: Yeah.
0: That's right there.
1: That's not the reason, though. I love King of the Hill. I loved the original. I tried to watch this new version. I couldn't get down with the new voices.
0: Same voices. There's only one difference.
1: No Johnny Hardwick.
0: He's in half the episodes.
1: It wasn't the same.
0: Okay.
1: I didn't like it. I can't do it.
0: It's fair.
1: Maybe I'll try again on this new season, though.
0: Yeah, how far did you get in?
1: Like half of the first episode.
0: See, you're a quitter. You're a quitter. It's 20 minutes of your time.
1: Well, you know that I don't like watching new things. Maybe that was part of it.
0: It's not a new thing, though. But it's something that's been on FX every Sunday, all the way until noon.
1: If it's not a part of the existing anxiety loop, it's hard to get stuff in there.
0: King of the Hill in general is not a part of your existing anxiety loop.
1: No, yeah, it sure is.
0: Then this is just a continuation. It's the exact same. All the characters are the same.
1: Nope. Different.
0: How is it? It's not different. It's Mike Judge.
1: It is, but it just feels different. It doesn't feel the same. I'm a feels guy. It doesn't feel the same.
0: That's fair. That's fair.
2: That's my purse! I don't know you!
0: Yeah, Bobby's got a hibachi restaurant.
1: That's how I feel about the new show.
0: Yeah, that's fair. If, you know, it's okay. We can all
1: Should we watch it together and maybe in your presence?
0: Yeah, I don't know. Maybe go grab yourself a couple of Alamo beers from your local HEB. Enjoy those. And, you know, maybe some of Dale's Devil Lettuce. And you can get on board with it.
1: So everybody else is still the same, though?
0: Everyone is the same, yes. And they've gotten people that play characters on the show to do their best to meld the voice of Dale Gribble, who, sadly, Johnny Hardwick passed away here in Austin, Texas.
1: So you still...
0: In the middle of production.
1: Is Brittany, is Luann still on the show?
0: No, the people that are dead, that have been dead. Tom, you can't do a Luann and Lucky when both people are dead.
1: That's true. That's true.
0: They moved on, and that would be in poor taste.
1: I forgot that Tom Petty was Lucky.
0: Yeah.
1: That was so good.
0: That's true. But, I mean, someone with as much fame as Stephen Root is still a part of the show.
1: Pamela Adlon?
0: Yep.
1: All right.
0: Yep. Everybody is still there. And Mike Judge voices no Cotton Hill, you know. You can assume why.
1: Where do we see Kathy Najimy pop up?
0: She is a witch in Hocus Pocus.
1: Oh, that's right. That's right.
0: Yes. Yes. The very funny Kathy Najimy. But yeah, I'm excited for King of the Hill to come back. And I would say the 98% score of the last season on Rotten Tomatoes would say that they are excited for it to come back as well. That's right. It's a great show. It's always going to be great.

Happy Friday. I'm KXAN meteorologist Kristen Curry. Widely scattered showers and storms possible this morning, then again late afternoon into tonight. Rain chance stands at 30% with a low severe risk. Afternoon highs in the mid to upper 70s. A few more showers and storms tomorrow with warmer temperatures. That's your first morning forecast on the all-new

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20: 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The middle of the day is for you. The request lunch gets underway right before noon. And at 11:30, I'll try to get you in to see Eagles of Death Metal as they play the historic Scoot Inn this August 7th. 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
1: From KXAN News, 9,000 schools nationwide affected by this Canvas hack, Sawyer.
2: It's the most convenient. Summer came early for every student in the United States.
1: Yeah, affecting the University of Texas and Austin Independent School District. Canvas is a platform that the students use for their daily learning, and it's been hacked and they have set a ransom to unhack it, and it's a whole mess.
2: You know, back in my day, the dog would eat your homework.
1: Yeah, no vital data was exposed. Authorities say nothing like passwords, SSNs, date of births, etc. Exposed data includes names, email addresses, stuff that's already out there.
2: Yeah.
1: Student IDs and messages.
2: Oh. Gonna find some. We'll get to the bottom of that bake sale mystery from the other day and find out who was responsible for them cookies.
1: Ben White eastbound closed yesterday for several hours after police now have a suspect in custody after he was throwing objects from up top down below.
2: Can't be doing that
1: to passersby on Ben White.
2: That gives our great protesters on 35 a bad look. When
1: victims told police that a suspect had thrown what appeared to be rocks, bricks, and or, air quote, large items from the overpass onto Ben White proper.
2: Ugh. Yeah, that's not good for your car.
1: Could have at least, like, thrown us something cool.
2: Cash. Rubber ducks.
1: Something. Like, a beer for me to save after I waited in traffic for the extra hour.
2: Yeah, if it was slowed down, you could catch one.
1: Yeah,
2: but I don't want my windshield catching a cold one. It would not be ideal. Not be ideal. I don't have that kind of insurance.
1: Remember the last time that I think somebody actually caused a fatality last time somebody was doing it on 35.
2: When you're going pretty quick and a cinder block goes through your windshield, it's never good.
1: Yeah, that suspect is in custody now. Ben White back to normal operations.
2: Yes.
1: There's your news.

The Morning X with Sawyer Still and Trevin on the radio. Better than Mopac traffic. Slightly. Okay, it's the same. But hey, we're all in this together, right? Except for that guy. We don't know who that is.

0: What we got going on?
1: Well, we touched on it with John Laird earlier. Thanks again to John for stopping by. You got Austin Psych Fest happening this weekend.
0: Yeah, get psyched.
1: Friday through Sunday, Far Out Lounge and Stage down south. Tonight, it's the Flaming Lips. Tomorrow, the Black Angels. And then Sunday, the Sacred Souls.
0: Nice.
1: Tickets and full info, levitation.fm.
0: Very neat.
1: Tonight on Red River over at Stubbs, Leon Bridges will perform for an Andy Roddick Foundation benefit show.
0: Yeah, nice. If only Roddick had more sauce on his serve, he would have lost to Federer all the time.
1: Well, now he's doing good things for the youths.
0: Yeah, that's very good.
1: The Andy Roddick Foundation provides a solid start for children facing various types of disadvantages.
0: I'm glad his career went that way and not the Andy E. Roddick route, you know, because you've seen a lot of people come back around. They're like, it's my second chance on OnlyFans. Yeah, and just mushed it against our tennis racket.
1: Keep in mind, it is a benefit show. Tickets are a little bit pricey, but it's going to a good cause. $227 to see Leon Bridges for the Andy Roddick Foundation.
0: That's what everyone's spending their Mother's Day money on.
1: Tomorrow, some good metal, some good hardcore for you over on Red River. Also, at Stubbs, you get Poison. What?
0: Andy Roddick was going to do some hardcore if he didn't find this charity.
1: Poison the Well at Stubbs tomorrow with Converge.
0: You know, be a great
1: Converge show.
0: You know,
1: what?
0: You know, it'd be a great opener for Poison the Well. Lassie.
1: Oh my God! Get inside after that show outside with Converge and Poison the Well. Good one inside for the post show with My Dead Body. They just opened for Drug.
0: They found my dead body.
1: Also drip fed on that inside bill. You want to keep going?
0: Do you well? Guess where they found my dead body?
1: In the well.
0: In the well.
1: Yeah. And finally, tomorrow north of campus at the 29th Street Ballroom. There are all those cool punk rock kids back in the day. They had those Subhumans shirts on.
0: Uh huh.
1: Subhumans performing tomorrow night with War on Andy Women. You got anything for that?
0: Yeah. Andy Roddick's looking for human subs for his OnlyFans.
1: Good gracious. Subhumans, War on Women, tomorrow, 29th Street Ballroom, set you back $28. Just in time for Mother's Day.

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0: that work better.
1: Get it.

0: It's the all new Morning X. It is Taurus season. My birthday was last week. Yours is Sunday. Happy birthday, nice. Dude.
1: Couple of hard-headed bulls trying your to idea, do a show.
0: Your ideas about life are going through some radical changes, Sawyer.
1: Hell yeah, brother. They're pretty radical.
0: None of the givens that you've always taken for granted apply anymore, Taurus, Sawyer. Rather than lament the changes, grow for them. So don't drag your feet. Stand up and move ahead. This is no time for a vacation. You have some rebuilding to do.
1: Yeah, no hell, dude. Does this horoscope know I used all my PTO?
0: in our second week of show?
1: Yeah.
0: Thanks for that also.
1: Immediately, yeah.
0: Well, happy birthday, dude. What do you got planned?
1: Dog bless. It looks like my guy Philly Joe got a new engine on the bass boat that has tried to kill us several times.
0: Nice. So that'll be like, what, his 17th rebuilt vehicle?
1: Vehicle-wise, yeah. I mean, it's getting up there in terms of the amount of rebuilds on this bass boat. And so we're going to go smack them tomorrow morning. It's May the 8th, and I haven't caught a fish yet, and that's a problem in my book. But what am I going to stand on land like a peasant? No. I'm going to stand on my friend's boat like a peasant, because being a boat uncle is one of the best uncles you can be in life. But yeah, just chilling. Gonna drink a bunch of Busch Light as
0: one does.
1: Yeah, maybe 31 hot dogs, 31 Busch Lights,
0: 30 fun. 30 years
1: fun,
0: old.
1: Dude.
0: 32 trips around the sun is what happens when you're 31 because you got an extra year.
1: What?
0: Because that 0 to 1 doesn't count. So you're in your 32nd year
1: dude,
0: of life.
1: Don't make me do the math on this. I can't.
0: Sorry to disappoint you.
1: I possibly
0: you.
1: Can't break this down.
0: Oh, and don't forget, you have to treat Patty to a nice phone call.
1: Yeah.
0: Birthday.
1: See you later. This month.
0: Yeah, reversal.
1: I'm busy, man. Busy man. You moved away, Mom. Not my fault.
0: Well, happy birthday, dude.
1: Thank you.
0: Happy Mother's Day to all
1: moms.
0: Of the people out there and to all the moms. We couldn't
1: shout
0: do it without
1: out,
0: you.
1: Moms.
0: Literally. We love you, moms. Until Monday, find him on the Instagram. He's at Sawyer Stull.
1: He's at Trevin on the Radio. And go to the Morning X at 101X. Reminder, if you comment on our reel from yesterday, Mama, you could go to our 101X concert series. That's right, Trevin. It's not just any Foster the People concert. It's our Foster the People concert. Get in those comments, folks. We want to send you out there. See you Monday.
0: Happy Mother's Day.

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Be here around 11:30. 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

Weekend one, 3 days for Austin City Limits. Those are already gone. 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Weekend two, 3 days, start at 370. Kings of Leon here. 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They're on 101X.

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Tickets went on sale top of the hour for our latest announced 101X concert series date, Foster the People, in October. We've got 3 tickets this weekend. 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

So the crosstown religious university, Belmont, has produced quite a few people in the music industry. Vanderbilt, not so much, even though it's pretty hoity-toity. Chris Stapleton went there for a little while. One of the Indigo Girls, Dierks Bentley, is a Vanderbilt graduate. These dudes are in school there now. They're called Edge Hill, and they're on 101X.

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We will pause for a moment here within 25 minutes or so for your chance to win your way to see the Eagles of Death Metal. This August, they'll be at the historic Scoot Inn. We can go out there and sweat together.

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1: Spurs expressed their displeasure with losing Game 1 by winning Game 2 by 38 last night. So the conference semi heads north to Minneapolis, tied at 1. Game 3 is tomorrow at 8:30. Two other playoff games set for tonight as well. Pistons and Thunder both look to go up 2-0 at home with the Cavs and Lakers, respectively. Astros dropped the series to the Dodgers. They got hammered yesterday afternoon in Game 3, 12-2. They're off today with a weekend in Cincinnati coming up. Rangers drop Game 2 to the Yankees. They'll decide the series this midday in the Bronx. Texas baseball away at Tennessee this weekend. Game 1 is tomorrow in Knoxville. Texas State finds itself now in the bottom third of the Sun Belt standings. All of a sudden, they need a good performance against one of the teams just ahead of them as they head to Arkansas State this weekend. Game 1 of 3 is tomorrow as well. Texas softball opens SEC tournament play this afternoon in Lexington. First opponent, Ole Miss, at 4 o'clock. Sports is from 102.7 ESPN Austin.
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Alex this afternoon is going to have that weekend keyword with which you might win tickets to see the newly announced 101X concert series date with Foster the People. 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

But Eagles of Death Metal show we've been talking about is August 7th at the historic Scoot Inn. They came in 2008, played 101X's Indie Xmas. I think they were still supporting the album Death by Sexy. 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

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Another homegrown live event is on the way later this month. 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

101X memory for you. About 20 years ago, we hosted a flag football tournament at a giant park outside of Cedar Park. And we got a complaint because we were blasting what was then the flashback lunch. And we played this song. And apparently, controversial lyrics upset a fella. It's a public service announcement, dude.

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Foster the People is going to be playing at Booty Amphitheater. We'll have free tickets this weekend. In fact, later in the hour, I'll tell you how you can win.

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Wet Leg reminds me I got to figure out something for UKTX coming up at 2 o'clock. Earlier this week, we played music from Ash, older music, as they're celebrating 30 years of their debut album. Well, one of the trio has solo music out. We're going to hear that today at 2 o'clock.

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1: Reluctantly crouched at the starting line. 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The green light flashes, the flags go up. 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

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Leon Bridges is at Stubbs. David Ramirez and Shaker Graves play in the Continental Club. Of course, it's Austin Psych Fest all this weekend at the Far Out Lounge tonight. Flaming Lips headline tomorrow. It's Austin's Black Angels. Alex with more on the 420 Buzz from Smoking Burnouts.

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1: Time to fill you in on weekend winning. As we've announced, Foster the People for the 101X concert series, they'll be at Moody Amphitheater October 16th. They just put tickets on sale this morning. Keyword Mark, like Mark Foster, texted to 512-835-1015 can put you in the running for one of several pair of tickets. Again, it's a concert series show. Veterans of last year's series, AFI, get us back to 101.

0: 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It's UKTX. Sometimes new, sometimes old, always British. Here's Lawless with today's featured song.
1: Today we are going heavy on UKTX. Today's song is from Northern Irish outfit Burned as Witches. Cool name. Second time this band is featured this week on UKTX. That's true because Burned as Witches is entirely one dude, at least on record. Rick McMurray from Belfast, who plays every note on the self-titled debut album, doubles as the drummer for the band Ash since day one in the early 90s. You know, we played Ash earlier this week because they're celebrating 30 years of their debut album, announcing a celebratory tour this week that'll kick off in the winter. That might give Burned as Witches a chance to put together a little something of its own. From the new, again, self-titled album, Hold Your Nerve from Burned as Witches is on UKTX.

told you it was going to be heavy. That is Burned as Witches, the new project from Ash drummer Rick McMurray, who said, if you expect this to sound anything like Ash, you better think again. And he's right. UKTX in the books for the week. We'll do it again next week.

play its way into the SEC tournament final. They go this evening. We'll talk about that with sports here in a few minutes. Longhorn baseball also playing Spurs in action tonight, game 3 of that series with Minnesota. All the details before 2:30.

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11: Spurs Timberwolves game 3 is tonight, 8:30 tip up in Minnie as the two teams go in with a win apiece in that Western Conference playoff semi. Spurs by at least 5 tonight, says Vegas. Astros off yesterday. They're in Cincinnati tonight. Rangers lose the rubber game to the Yankees in New York yesterday. 3 with the Cubs commenced this evening in Arlington. Staying on the diamond but switching genders for a moment, Texas softball beat Mississippi yesterday at the SEC tournament. The Horns faced Georgia, who beat OU yesterday. We love them for that. That game is at 6:30 this evening. Texas State softball is pretty good this year. They're in a Sun Belt semi this afternoon with Coastal Carolina. To the fellas, still in the regular season, Texas away to Tennessee this weekend. That series opens tonight. The Bobcats are in Jonesboro, Arkansas to take on Arkansas State. Austin FC away this weekend to Minnesota United. They'll play Sunday at 6. The Verde drew with the Loons down here back in the winter. Seem to be getting their season right. Sports is from 102.7 ESPN Austin. Yeah.

13 years after their last album, the All-American Rejects are back in the bins today with Sandbox. Back to their second. For Dirty Little Secret, 101X Alternative Austin.

So there is some rain in the forecast this weekend. If you want to do some Austin Psych Fest tonight, might be the night. Flaming Lips, the headliner, single day passes, $98. Pretty good bill out there. Gates opening right now at the Far Out Lounge on South Congress.

It's an hour of nonstop alternative, a Foster the People winning weekend. You're like, what? They're coming? Yeah, they're coming. And their show, part of the 101X concert series. We'll get into it here before 3.

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This weekend at 512-835-1015. That'll put you in the running for some tickets, too. So do it.

And with that, I bid you adieu. Alex next. You can win Modest Mouse tickets from her during the drive at 5 for a Friday today. Going to head down to the Far Out Lounge since it's right there in my hood and catch the early acts at Psych Fest 26. Yeah!

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We got Modest Mouse tickets coming up at 5:30. 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
6: Tune in this Sunday to hear the latest from Emily Wolf, Oakwood, and plenty more.

Apple's big push into AI now includes adding cameras to their AirPods. I guess these are to capture low-res visual information to act as eyes for the Siri digital assistant, rather than being used to take photos or videos. All I really want are cords back on headphones. Please, can we bring back cords?

So you may have heard about the cruise ship that experienced a hantavirus outbreak. Apparently, two Texas residents were passengers on that ship and not experiencing any symptoms. They left and came back to the U.S. before the outbreak was identified. Looks like they're fine so far. But in other news, the first measles case has happened in Travis County since 2025. Hooray!

Oh, man. Farmers in the Texas Hill Country announced today that they are not going to have the peaches this year that they are known for. A warm winter followed by a late freeze killed almost all of the peach crop throughout the Hill Country.

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101X, stay tuned for the 420 buzz coming up in a few from Smoking Burnouts. Right now, No Doubt, who just started their Las Vegas Sphere residency. 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
1: 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The Flaming Lips are the big headliner at the Far Out Lounge. 10:30 is when they go on. If you would like to laugh, we got Ari Maddie at Comedy Mothership, Ali Sadiq at ACL Live. Cap City Comedy Club's got David Koshner. Shaky Graves is performing at the Continental Club. I would love to be in the crowd for that. Leon Bridges at Stubbs. Rivaling disco events, the Gimme Gimme Discos at 29th Street Ballroom. Hotel Vegas is having an ABBA tribute. The 420 Buzz is from Smoking Burnouts.

The Austin Animal Shelter is waiving adoption fees through May 17th with their Empty the Shelters campaign. They've got intake restrictions and overcrowding going on, so encouraging people to get out there, foster, and adopt.

Psychedelic Furs, they had just announced a tour, and it looks like they have had to cancel that entire spring and summer tour. They say there's a serious medical issue in the band, so hoping everybody's going to be okay there. Up next on 101X, The Bravery, this is Believe.

Looking at tomorrow for Austin Psych Fest, music kicks off at 3 p.m. with commercial breaks. We've also got Grocery Bag, Annabelle Chairlegs, Ty Segall, and the Black Angels will be headlining 10:40 p.m. over at the Far Out Lounge tonight. The Flaming Lips at 10:30. 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

It's the Drive at 5 from Elder Mitsubishi here on 101 Next. My name is Alex, and I will have another shot at Modest Mouse tickets. 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
1: Hey, it's Monty, and on this Sunday's Chillville, got to play music from Safety Trance, Sufjan Stevens, Boards of Canada, Slater, Empress Of, and LCD Sound System.

Man, I hate that we're cutting down trees in neighborhoods. Like, it is crazy. And a study of more than 40,000 U.S. adults found that living near more trees was associated with lower stress. Bring back the trees.

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You want to go see Modest Mouse ACL Live. 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

shot, or one opportunity to seize everything you ever wanted in one moment. Did you capture it?

love this. The first study to show psilocybin reduces aggression. This was in a study of nature's most aggressive fish. They gave them a compound found in magic mushrooms, and it tamed them. You want to look more into that? It was published in Frontiers in Behavioral Neuroscience.

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1: Spurs Timberwolves game 3 is tonight, 8:30 tip up in Minny as the two teams go in with a win apiece in that Western Conference playoff semi. Spurs by at least 5 tonight, says Vegas. Astros off yesterday. They're in Cincinnati tonight. Rangers lose the rubber game to the Yankees in New York yesterday. 3 with the Cubs commenced this evening in Arlington. Staying on the diamond but switching genders for a moment, Texas softball beat Mississippi yesterday at the SEC tournament. The Horns faced Georgia, who beat OU yesterday. We love them for that. That game is at 6:30 this evening. Texas State softball is pretty good this year. They're in a Sun Belt semi this afternoon with Coastal Carolina. To the fellas, still in the regular season, Texas away to Tennessee this weekend. That series opens tonight. The Bobcats are in Jonesboro, Arkansas to take on Arkansas State. Austin FC away this weekend to Minnesota United. They'll play Sunday at 6. The Verde drew with the Loons down here back in the winter. Seem to be getting their season right. Sports is from 102.7 ESPN Austin. Yeah.

This is wild. According to a new study, Americans are 4 times more likely to remember to plug their phone in at night than they are to put on sunscreen daily. Let's be real. How many of us are actually putting on sunscreen daily?

I remember the days of chat rooms and making friends with strangers on the internet. First of its kind study now suggests that the strangers you make friends with online are not actually helping you feel less lonely.

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That's your chance at Foster the People and Goth Babe tickets. They're coming through for the 101X concert series. Cut my-

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love when I get to play that song on a Friday. That was The Cure on 101X. It's Bailey hanging out with you. Got another pair of tickets to give away to see The Fray coming up at 7:30. And a Rave Radar that I've been waiting to play for you at 9. Don't go anywhere.

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